0: tonight.
1: Good evening, Christina. Who are you thinking of tonight?
2: Christopher.
1: Who is Christopher?
2: My boyfriend.
1: So it's Chris and Chris?
2: Yes.
1: That's got to be a little confusing at times.
2: Yes. When anyone sees us together, they always say Chris, and we both look, because I'm used to being called Chris.
1: So, Chris, how's Chris?
2: He's supposed to be stopping by my house, and I haven't seen him.
1: So is this a little frustrated annoyance I hear in your voice, or just care and concern?
2: Both.
1: Both. But honestly, a little more frustrated annoyance than care and concern at the moment.
2: Yeah.
1: Don't you hate that when somebody's supposed to be someplace and they don't call and they don't show up and you don't know what's going on?
2: Yeah, this was about 4 days ago. He said he was going to come over to my house and he hasn't come by yet.
1: I thought you meant like 4 hours ago.
2: No.
1: 4 days ago and you're still calling him your boyfriend?
2: Yep.
1: And he hasn't called to make excuses or amends?
2: We've been on and off for about 5 years, but I still love him to death.
1: Yeah, I think that would qualify for the off again category, honey.
2: Yeah, unfortunately.
1: I mean, it's one thing to show up late. It's one thing to show up a few hours late. It's one thing to show up a few hours late and not have a good explanation. Mm-hmm. But 4 days and he hasn't called?
2: Called or showed.
1: Christina. Okay, let's start this conversation again. Mm-hmm. And this is the point where you say, Delilah, I'd like to hear a song for my ex-boyfriend, Christopher, who stood me up, hasn't called, and hasn't made an explanation.
2: Okay.
1: Oh, my goodness, what a knucklehead.
2: Yep, 21 years old, I'm 25.
1: Well, I don't care if he's 21 or 51 or 12, you just don't treat people that way.
2: True.
1: Well, if you do treat people that way, you certainly don't expect them to hang on to the hopes of a solid relationship.
2: Good point.
1: So how about I find a song for your heart, Chris?
2: Please do so.

0: You ever feel like you were unfairly let go? You were unfairly broken up with? You were unfairly kicked out of a friendship? Somebody unfairly stopped loving you or liking you, and it was so unfair? Guess what? They did you a favor. They were closing a door that you yourself would have never closed because you're a good person and you're a faithful person. But they closed that door so that you could move away from that and find the path you're supposed to be on. I promise you, if you can stop pounding on the door that was slammed in your face, stop trying to pry it back open, pull it open, kick it open, and walk away with your head held high, with your dignity, walk away. Know that God is going to open such a much better door for you. I promise. Walk away with your head held high. Okay? We'll be back. 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

0: Good evening. Welcome to the Delilah Show. Who is on the phone line with me?
1: My name is Leslie.
0: Leslie, welcome. What can I do for you?
1: Oh, my gosh. I'm about to show my age a little bit. I've been listening to you ever since I was probably maybe 7, 8 years old with my mom. Like, we used to end up traveling back and forth. We would listen to you all night. And my mom just recently passed away almost 3 years ago now. And just listening to your show brings back so many memories of just riding in the car with her and just being there with her and just spending so much time with her and having fun listening to your music, singing along to the songs. And I just want to say thank you so much from the bottom of my heart for just being there and continue to do what you're doing.
0: It is my pleasure, my joy, an honor, privilege. That's the best word, to be here each night. I don't know anyone as blessed as I am.
1: Most definitely. And, you know, like I said, I'm showing my age a little bit because I'll be 37 this year. And, you know, that just shows you, like, how many years I've been listening to your show every night and just singing along to the different songs that you play on there.
0: That might show your age, but I've been doing this show. I've been on the air for over 50 years. So you're still a young thing.
1: Yes, ma'am.
0: What can I play for you tonight?
1: Just play anything, really. You know, dealer's choice, I guess you could say. I'm a big Backstreet Boys fan, NSYNC, you know, stuff like that. Like, that was my era, but boy bands was, like, back in my day, so.
0: All the adorable boy bands.
1: Yes.
0: All right, I'll play one of my favorites for you. How's that?
1: Yes, ma'am. Thank you so much.
0: Thank you, and thank you for listening faithfully all these years.
1: Most definitely, and I'll continue to listen to you as long as you're on the air.
0: All right. Have a good night.

0: so alive. Hello, my friend. How are you doing tonight? How is your heart? Honestly, you know, you can even talk out loud if you want to back at me here on the radio. But I know that some people listening to my voice right now have been processing emotions and digging stuff up that they long buried, that they thought they put to rest months ago or years ago, or maybe even longer than that, maybe decades ago. You faced something, you took a deep breath, you moved forward, you thought you put it behind you, and now all of a sudden you're grieving. You're grieving the loss of your dad or the loss of a lover or the loss of a dream. And that was 10, 15, 20 years ago. Guess what? Until you give yourself permission to embrace that pain and truly grieve, talk about it or write about it or do artwork that expresses it, it's going to just be like an infection that's hidden down deep, but causing all sorts of problems. So let the tears flow if that's what you need to do. Write it out or talk it out so that you don't go out of your head. Something to think about on this June night. 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
0: 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A warm blanket, a special song, a familiar voice. I hope I can be that voice for you tonight, offering peace and connection on 102.3 The Rose.

0: Hi, good evening. Welcome to the Delilah Show. Who is this?
1: Hi, this is Richard.
0: Richard, what can I do for you?
1: Hey, I got a quick question. Can I get a nice song? I let you pick it and everything for my beautiful fiance.
0: What's your honey's name, Richard?
1: Robin.
0: And what do you want to tell her on the radio?
1: I love her with all of my heart, and I just hope we can get through the stuff what we're getting through. And I really love her, and I miss her very much. And I'll be home soon.
0: And why are you not home right now?
1: I'm working out of town and everything, and I just want to let her know I love her and I miss her very much.
0: And you're keeping connected on the radio.
1: Yes, I am, ma'am.
0: All right, I will play a song to help you bridge the distance.

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1: Helping you to find a little isle of serenity where you can just unburden your soul. We're not here to get you riled up. We're not here to fight with you or get you interested in taking a stand. That's not what this radio show is all about. It's about you and finding the perfect song to ease your troubled mind tonight.

0: Chris. How are you?
1: Good. How are you?
0: I am wonderful. What can I do for you?
1: I'd like to dedicate a song to my wife.
0: What's her name?
1: Bridget.
0: Okay. Well, tell me about Bridget and what you want me to play for Bridget.
1: Well, we've only been married, not quite a year, and we're having all sorts of problems already, unfortunately.
0: Okay. Why is there trouble in paradise?
1: I think we probably rushed into it a little bit.
0: How long had you known her?
1: Less than a year and a half.
0: Well, that's not really rushing.
1: Well.
0: I mean, I get people who call me who knew their beloved 3 days and they're married. That's rushing.
1: Yeah.
0: 3 months is rushing, but a year and a half, that shouldn't be long enough. How old are you?
1: I'm 35.
0: How old is she?
1: She's 22.
0: Well, therein lies a little bit of a problem in that you're probably at different stages in life.
1: Yeah.
0: So, okay, if you were to pick one or two things that you fight about or fuss about the most, what would it be?
1: Work.
0: What do you mean?
1: I'm out of work and she is working.
0: Okay, so it's not work. It's the fact that she doesn't feel like you're contributing.
1: Yeah.
0: And it's the fact that you're probably slipping into a depression because when guys don't work, they get very depressed.
1: Yeah.
0: So it's not work.
1: I kind of let my anger do the talking.
0: So this is a whole lot more than work issues.
1: Yeah.
0: This is the fact that she's quite a bit younger than you, and yet she's far more mature than you.
1: Yeah.
0: Okay, get your butt into a program with a good counselor and an anger management program, a one-on-one counseling program, whatever you got to do to grow up, young man. You're 35 and you're acting like you're 18.
1: I know.
0: Okay, so stop.
1: Yes.
0: Grow up. Pray that she's patient and willing to give you the time that it's going to take for your maturity level to catch up with your chronological level.
1: Yes.
0: And do the right thing. And if you can't win her heart back, Chris, well, you can't win her heart back, but you still got to grow up.

0: Tonight's Delilah's Dilemma is from somebody we're going to call Randy. Okay? Not his real name. I've been married for 21 years in a mostly loveless marriage. My wife is basically a bully. I have a beautiful daughter who will soon turn 18 and will be venturing off to college next year. I'm very much in love with a woman whom I consider my soulmate. We've known each other for over 40 years. I'm 51, she's 55. But we've always had bad timing. When I'm married, she's single, or vice versa. I nearly ended my marriage 13 years ago, but thought it better to stick it out for the sake of our daughter. My dilemma is this: do I end the marriage now and get on with my life, or suffer for 4 more years until my daughter finishes college? Thank you, Delilah, for making my long nights bearable. From Randy. Randy, I will have my response to you coming up next. 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
1: 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While you're juggling those kids, coffee, your calendars, and everything else, we are right along with you. 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A little wag, a little whoop, and a whole lot of fun to ease you into the morning. 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

that life, to live day after day, week after week, year after year, a complete and total lie. So why not get honest with yourself, get honest with your wife, get honest with your daughter? This has nothing to do with the other person that you've had feelings for your whole life. But get honest and say, I don't want to be in a scam, a sham of a marriage when I don't feel a connection. I don't feel love. 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That's my opinion.

0: Tonight, I want to encourage you to be true to yourself. God made you unique. There is no one quite like you in the world. And yet, oftentimes, we make ourselves smaller than we are. We try to shrink our soul into a small space because we make other people uncomfortable. We are afraid to be the full spectrum of our wild and passionate and wonderful self, our creative self, because we're afraid of being judged. We're afraid of being bullied. We're afraid of somebody not accepting us unconditionally. Just be who you are, my friend. Be the full spectrum of your glorious self. That's what I invite you to do tonight. To be who you were meant to be. Stop making yourself small because other people are intimidated by your greatness. Stop dimming your light because other people are complaining that it shines too brightly. They can go put on sunglasses. Be who you were meant to be. That's my best advice to you on this late night. 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
0: I don't know about you, but my day felt like it was going 100 miles an hour. So, let's slow it down together. 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

0: Chantel, pretty name, what can I do for you?
1: Yes, I would like to request a song for my guy, Rob.
0: Tell me what you want to tell the world about Rob.
1: Actually, we worked together, and we just started dating about 2 months ago. And he's really, really means a lot to me. And I just want to let him know how much I care about him. He's at work right now, and he's been working a lot and going to school, and we haven't been able to spend as much time together as I want, and I'm really missing him. And I just want to know what I'm thinking about him.
0: So you don't have a company policy against dating at work?
1: As long as we keep it on the down low, it's all right.
0: On the down low.
1: Yeah.
0: Has anyone warned you that that might not be a really good idea for you professionally?
1: Yeah, but...
0: And you haven't listened, have you?
1: No, it couldn't be helped.
0: So he's just so cute, you couldn't help it?
1: I couldn't help it.
0: Who approached who? Who was the first one to make the move?
1: Well, actually, he was. He had been trying to get me to go out with him for months, and I didn't take him seriously, and I just kept blowing him off. And then finally, I was like, why not? And he turned out to be this wonderful, spectacular, super amazing person that I've grown to care for very much.

0: this.
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2: The bewitching hour almost, and you're tired. You probably had a full day today, because on weekends we try to catch up on everything we didn't get done during the week. Running errands, taking kids, going to games, cleaning house. Well, right now, just relax. Focus on the good things in your life, and we'll do the same for you after hours.

0: Hi, good evening. Welcome. Who is this?
1: This is Trisha.
0: What can I do for you, Trisha?
1: I wanted to request a song because at my cousin's wedding, I met a great guy when we were dancing to that song.
0: And what's his name?
1: His name is Armando.
0: Armando. Now, are you still talking with Armando? Is there serious flirting going on?
1: Yes. We'll see what happens. I don't know.
0: Have you seen the movie Wedding Crashers?
1: Yes, I have.
0: He wasn't, like, flirting with you like that, was he?
1: No. It was more of, I don't know. We just were very compatible when we were met each other.
0: Well, good luck. I hope that you get to go out with him again.
1: Thank you.

0: Years ago, my best friend Dee Dee, her mom gave me a card for graduation. Her mom, Tony, gave me a card, and it had a picture of a Native American on the front on a horse, riding off into the sunset. And on the outside, it said, "The thing to remember while journeying is this." I opened up the card and it said, "The journey is the thing, not the destination." And at 18 years old, I had no clue what that card was all about, but I held on to it. I held on to it for years. I moved. I got fired. I moved. I got fired. I held on to that card. And now I can tell you it's true. The journey, the people you meet, the things that you will see, the places you will go, the camping trips, the campgrounds, the journey is the thing. It's not about a destination. It's about the journey, the adventure along the way. Something to think about as we slip through this night together. 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

0: Hi, good evening. You've called the Delilah Show. Who is this?
1: Hi, this is John.
0: Hi, John. Welcome. What can I do to add joy to your night?
1: I'd just like to play a song for my wife. We've been together a little over a year.
0: Tell me about your bride, John. You guys are newlyweds still.
1: We are, yeah. She's got the patience of a saint, let me tell you. But we met during the pandemic, and we've been together 5 years and married a year and 2 months. Our anniversary was March 2nd of this year.
0: What's her name?
1: Her name is Shannon.
0: So what is it you've put Shannon through that she needs the patience of a saint?
1: I'm a car nut, so I buy project cars.
0: And how many project cars might be hanging out in your garage these days?
1: Right now I'm looking at two.
0: Two. You're looking at two, but does that mean there might be two or three more, like in the backyard?
1: Yeah.
0: Yeah.

0: patience of a saint.
1: And does she have like any hobbies like gardening or chickens? Because I could introduce her to both those hobbies, and then she'll be as obsessed as you are.
0: The only hobby she has is reading, and she's a cheerleading coach.
1: Oh, God bless her. We love the cheerleading coach that my daughter has. She's in high school, and the young woman who's their coach is just a wonderful human being.
0: They are, and they again, that's why they have patience.
1: I'll play a song for you, too. Have a great night and a wonderful summer 2025.
0: Thank you. You, too.

0: 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I apologize. I will be back tomorrow night once again with more stories from the heart, more ideas on how you can reach out and love someone. Good night. 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

0: you've called the Delilah Show. Who might this be?
1: This is Caitlin.
0: Hi, Caitlin. What can I do for you?
1: I was just calling because I am absolutely crazy about a boy named Cody.
2: I have a nephew named Cody. Is it one and the same?
1: I don't know. I really couldn't tell you.
2: Now, is your Cody really tall, really good looking, sandy brown hair?
1: He's really good looking.
2: And I that's half brown and half blue?
1: No, he's a little bit on the short side, but he's really good looking and he has dark brown hair.
2: All right, different Cody. What can I play for yours?
1: I'd like you to pick a song for us. We've been together 8 months now, and I know I'm young and people tell me I'm naive and things like that. I feel like I've grown a lot with him, and he makes me want to be a better person, and I love him with all my heart.
2: How old are you?
1: We're both 19.
2: Well, you are young, but many people were parenting at 19 and are still together today, so.
1: And the best part about it is we're in a long-distance relationship, and we've actually been able to make it work really well so far.
2: Well, the good thing about long-distance relationships is you get to know the person through and through.
1: Yeah.
2: So let me play a song for you.
1: Thank you so much.

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0: Hey, y'all. It's Amy Nick on 102.3 The Rose. 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

0: Hey, it's Kelly Kay, 102.3 The Rose. We know afternoons can get hectic. Carpools, deadlines, dinner plans, practices. Somehow you're supposed to stay on top of it all. I'll hang out with you the whole way. 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

0: you go. 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
0: Yeah, yes it is.
1: But I thought the old lady dropped it into the ocean in the air.
0: Well, baby, I went down and got it for you.

0: Hey, it's Amy Nick, your morning chick on 102.3 The Rose. While you're juggling those kids, coffee, your calendars, and everything else, we are right along with you. We'll have a little fun, listen to some feel-good songs, and at 9, my dog Rosie officially roughs in the workday with Rosie's Roughhouse. A little wag, a little whoop, and a whole lot of fun to ease you into the morning. So take a breath, turn up the music, and let's make the day feel better together on 102.3 The Rose.
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0: 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We know afternoons can get hectic. 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

0: It's Amy Nick, your morning chick on 102.3 The Rose. While you're juggling those kids, coffee, your calendars, and everything else, we are right along with you. We'll have a little fun, listen to some feel-good songs, and at 9, my dog Rosie officially roughs in the workday with Rosie's Rough House. A little wag, a little whoop, and a whole lot of fun to ease you into the morning. 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
1: Good Monday morning. This is Shannon Kogan with Wave News. Today is a deadline for parents to let JCPS know how students will be getting to class. If a verification form is not filled out, your child's transportation will not be guaranteed for the first 2 weeks of classes. Before the academic year ended, JCPS announced they needed a breakdown of how each student will get to and from class. And today they want responses from every family. LMPD says its summer task force was needed to gain control of large crowds in the Highlands Saturday night. They say the crowds gathered on Bardstown Road between Highland Avenue and Grinstead Drive. They say officers focused on clearing congested parking lots and keeping sidewalks accessible, and they address violations including public drinking, disorderly conduct, street racing, drug offenses, and illegal firearm possession. LMPD also says they had task force officers around the Big Four Bridge in Nulu, but did not need to take any enforcement action in either spot. And the Chicago Bears appear to be closing in on a deal to move to Indiana. The organization announced they're moving forward with plans to have a new stadium in Hammond. Illinois Governor J.B. Pritzker released a statement saying he wants the Bears to remain in the state and is open to a sensible solution that protects taxpayers. Indiana Governor Mike Braun says the move will be an economic boost to the entire northwest region of the Hoosier State. I'm Shannon Kogan with Wave News. I hope you have a great week.
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I know that alarm, it just hits different on a Monday morning, doesn't it? The weekend just is not long enough. It's Amy Nick on 102.3 The Rose. Good morning. Let's get ready to rise and shine.

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0: from the Wave Storm Tracking Team.
10: A flood watch is in place from this afternoon through tomorrow evening as rain comes back into our forecast. We'll see those scattered showers and thunderstorms for this afternoon into tonight, into most of your Tuesday, and some of those showers may even linger into the early portions of Wednesday. From the Wave News Storm Tracking Team, I'm meteorologist Tawana Andrew.
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Well, graduation season is officially over at my house. We had a graduation party over the weekend, and I am exhausted. But it's now starting to hit me. Come fall, my husband and I are going to be empty nesters. And that sounds sad. We're not empty. We're just launching our birds. We're bird launchers. We did the job. Now it's time to watch them fly.

Okay, parents, picture this. I want to know what you would do if your child didn't get their diploma because of something they did while walking across the stage. Would you be angry, embarrassed, or would you say, rules are rules? I've got a story for you coming up about one graduate whose celebration may have cost her that moment and her diploma. We'll talk about it coming up on 102.3 The Rose.

0: Now, how would you handle this? I want to know where you stand because the internet is pretty divided. An 18-year-old graduate in Chicago walked across the stage, got excited, and did the splits while getting her diploma. Then says she was pulled from graduation and still has not received her diploma over a month later. Now, listen, graduation ceremonies can be long, emotional, and families are there cheering. We've all seen dances, backflips, cartwheels, little celebrations across the stage. So here's the question. Where do you draw the line? If your kid worked for 4 years for that diploma, had a 3.5 GPA and got caught up in the moment, should that cost them their diploma? Would you be upset if your graduate lost their diploma over doing the splits on stage? Let's talk about this. 502-795-1023. And what's the craziest thing you have seen at a graduation?
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3: Condition-wise, it looks like we're mostly driving on dry roadways, obviously, at least for now. Sun's up, but no sun glare delay here. Still cloudy. Heaviest impact right now for your 65 Central Corridor closure is eastbound I-64 travelers coming out of Indiana. You're packed up coming across the Sherman-Minton Bridge. Shawnee portion, though, is good for alternate traffic. It'll eventually head east onto the water sim. We may see some delay here, but right now it's up to speed. I'm Libby Kay with 502 Traffic.
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5: We'll see scattered showers and thunderstorms moving back into the region by this afternoon, keeping rounds of rain, some of it heavy, through tonight into tomorrow. Because of that potential for locally heavy rainfall, a flood watch is in place for most of the region. From the Wave News Storm Tracking Team, I'm meteorologist Joanna Andrews.
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1: Good Monday morning. This is Shannon Kogan with Wave News. Today is a deadline for parents to let JCPS know how students will be getting to class. If a verification form is not filled out, your child's transportation will not be guaranteed for the first 2 weeks of classes. Before the academic year ended, JCPS announced they needed a breakdown of how each student will get to and from class. And today they want responses from every family. LMPD says its summer task force was needed to gain control of large crowds in the Highlands Saturday night. They say the crowds gathered on Bardstown Road between Highland Avenue and Grinstead Drive. They say officers focused on clearing congested parking lots and keeping sidewalks accessible, and they address violations including public drinking, disorderly conduct, street racing, drug offenses, and illegal firearm possession. LMPD also says they had task force officers around the Big Four Bridge in Nulu, but did not need to take any enforcement action in either spot. And the Chicago

0: Bears appear to be closing in on a deal to move to Indiana. The organization announced they're moving forward with plans to have a new stadium in Hammond. Illinois Governor J.B. Pritzker released a statement saying he wants the Bears to remain in the state and is open to a sensible solution that protects taxpayers. Indiana Governor Mike Braun says the move will be an economic boost to the entire Northwest region of the Hoosier State. I'm Shannon Cogan with Wave News. I hope you have a great week.
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0: changed your diapers. 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
0: Louisville weather from the Wave Storm Tracking Team.
10: Scattered showers and thunderstorms are possible this afternoon as we see highs in the upper 70s and the low 80s. We'll keep some of these scattered storms in our forecast for tonight into tomorrow. Because of the locally heavy rain that we could see across the region, a flood watch is in place through tomorrow evening. From the Wave News Storm Tracking Team, I'm meteorologist Tawana Andrew.
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Talking about the girl in Chicago who did not get her diploma because she did the splits on stage. It's been a month. Teresa's listening this morning. She said she earned that diploma with 4 years of work, not those 5 seconds on stage. Give that girl her diploma.

Hey, Lisa, thanks so much for listening and for texting in this morning. She says, if I were her parent, I'd be in that principal's office the next morning saying, give my daughter her diploma. It's Amy Nick on 102.3 The Rose. I mean, seriously, she did the splits on stage. That's what we're doing now? Holding diplomas over that?

If you're anything like me, your wallet feels like a wrecking ball, especially after that graduation party we threw over the weekend. I told the boys, y'all got to give me some of that money y'all got from the party because of how much we spent. But we know that's not going to happen. But you know what will happen? You can save 50% off and save some money with our Kentuckiana deals. 50% off at places like Our Place Pub, also Bonsai Japanese Steakhouse. If you're thinking about Hibachi Grill, that sounds fun. 50% off. Also, score the 102.3, the Rose Golf Card. There's still a few left. Do not miss out on playing a game, 6 rounds of golf at 6 different local golf courses like Weisinger Hills in Shelby County, Long Run. Also, you can tee it up indoors at 3 golf simulator places. If you've never been to Tee It Up, 5 Iron, or Golfus, this is your chance. 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
3: 65 Central Corridor closure continues for those 5 miles between Jefferson Street and Watterson. Not a major delay here. Eastbound Watterson as you're approaching I-65. 64 eastbound out of Indiana was heavier before coming across the Sherman-Minton Bridge. It looks like you're up to speed here. The westbound Shawnee ramp from Bank Street closed with road work, FYI. You're jammed up southbound 2nd Street Bridge getting out of Indiana. It's about 13 minutes from Clarksville to downtown, 7 minutes only by way of I-65. I'm Libby Kay with 502 Traffic.
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11: A flood watch is in place from this afternoon through tomorrow evening as rain comes back into our forecast. We'll see those scattered showers and thunderstorms for this afternoon into tonight, into most of your Tuesday, and some of those showers may even linger into the early portions of Wednesday. From the Wave News Storm Tracking Team, I'm meteorologist Tawana Andrew.
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1: Good Monday morning. This is Shannon Kogan with Wave News. Today is a deadline for parents to let JCPS know how students will be getting to class. If a verification form is not filled out, your child's transportation will not be guaranteed for the first 2 weeks of classes. Before the academic year ended, JCPS announced they needed a breakdown of how each student will get to and from class. And today they want responses from every family. LMPD says its summer task force was needed to gain control of large crowds in the Highlands Saturday night. They say the crowds gathered on Bardstown Road between Highland Avenue and Grinstead Drive. They say officers focused on clearing congested parking lots and keeping sidewalks accessible, and they address violations including public drinking, disorderly conduct, street racing, drug offenses, and illegal firearm possession. LMPD also says they had task force officers around the Big Four Bridge in Nulu, but did not need to take any enforcement action in either spot. And the Chicago Bears appear to be closing in on a deal to move to Indiana. The organization announced they're moving forward with plans to have a new stadium in Hammond. Illinois' Governor J.B. Pritzker released a statement saying he wants the Bears to remain in the state and is open to a sensible solution that protects taxpayers. Indiana Governor Mike Braun says the move will be an economic boost to the entire Northwest region of the Hoosier State. I'm Shannon Kogan with Wave News. I hope you have a great week.
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1: 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Thanks for joining us. Welcome to the Rosebud Morning Club. It's Amy, Nick on 102.3 The Rose. Here's Mariah Carey.

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0: Louisville weather from the Wave Storm Tracking Team.
9: We'll see scattered showers and thunderstorms moving back into the region by this afternoon, keeping rounds of rain, some of it heavy, through tonight into tomorrow. Because of that potential for locally heavy rainfall, a flood watch is in place for most of the region. From the Wave News Storm Tracking Team, I'm meteorologist Tawana Andrew.
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Okay, we're looking for your weird Monday morning wins. Maybe you found 20 bucks in an old purse pocket. 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

looking for your Monday morning wins because we like to win on Mondays. Stacy, thanks for listening and for texting in. She said, I got the front row parking spot this morning. I never get it, but I got it today. That's a good one.

0: I love hearing your Monday morning wins. Thanks for listening and for texting in 502-795-1023. Laura, now you're not playing by the rules. She said this was my Sunday win, but it's still a win today. She lost her car key while she was shopping out at the outlet shops of the Bluegrass yesterday. She's like, I didn't know what I was going to do. I was losing my mind. So I thought I'll go and ask if someone happened to turn it in. And guess what? They did. Oh, I love good people. And I'm happy for you, Laura, that you were able to get to work this morning because some nice person turned in your car key. Also, this is funny. Janet, you said my weird win is my teenager said good morning first. Should I go buy a lottery ticket? Teenagers can be cranky in the morning. Hey, take it as a win. Your teenager said good morning before you did. 502-795-1023. What is your Monday morning win? Mine for me was I woke up before the alarm this morning, so I didn't have to wake up to bah, bah, bah.
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3: Some travel times are starting to drop. We had delays on southbound 2nd Street Bridge into downtown. It is still a little sluggish, about 10 minutes from Clarksville, Indiana to downtown. It's 2 minutes faster by way of I-65 southbound. You got the 65 Central Corridor project, though, so the closer you get toward downtown, the slower you will be exiting there at Jefferson Street, which is open. Eastbound Waterson coming over toward I-65. Has seen delays since the 65 Central Corridor closure began. We're okay, though, right now. I'm Libby Kay with 502 Traffic.
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2: Louisville weather from the Wave Storm Tracking Team.
11: Scattered showers and thunderstorms are possible this afternoon as we see highs in the upper 70s and the low 80s. We'll keep some of these scattered

0: Storms in our forecast for tonight into tomorrow. Because of the locally heavy rain that we could see across the region, a flood watch is in place through tomorrow evening. From the Wave News Storm Tracking Team, I'm meteorologist Tawana Andrew.
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1: Good Monday morning. This is Shannon Kogan with Wave News. Today is a deadline for parents to let JCPS know how students will be getting to class. If a verification form is not filled out, your child's transportation will not be guaranteed for the first 2 weeks of classes. Before the academic year ended, JCPS announced they needed a breakdown of how each student will get to and from class. And today they want responses from every family. LMPD says its summer task force was needed to gain control of large crowds in the Highlands Saturday night. They say the crowds gathered on Bardstown Road between Highland Avenue and Grinstead Drive. They say officers focused on clearing congested parking lots and keeping sidewalks accessible, and they address violations including public drinking, disorderly conduct, street racing, drug offenses, and illegal firearm possession. LMPD also says they had task force officers around the Big Four Bridge in Nulu, but did not need to take any enforcement action in either spot. And the Chicago Bears appear to be closing in on a deal to move to Indiana. The organization announced they're moving forward with plans to have a new stadium in Hammond. Illinois' Governor J.B. Pritzker released a statement saying he wants the Bears to remain in the state and is open to a sensible solution that protects taxpayers. Indiana Governor Mike Braun says the move will be an economic boost to the entire northwest region of the Hoosier State. I'm Shannon Kogan with Wave News. I hope you have a great week.
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2: Rosie, I'm not sure you know how lucky you are that you get to nap all day long. Oh, it ain't easy being Rosie. It ain't easy on a Monday either. But here we are, welcoming you to your work day on this Monday morning, shaking off the weekend in Rosie's Rough House on 102.3, The Rose.

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11: A flood watch is in place from this afternoon through tomorrow evening as rain comes back into our forecast. We'll see those scattered showers and thunderstorms for this afternoon into tonight, into most of your Tuesday, and some of those showers may even linger into the early portions of Wednesday. From the Wave News Storm Tracking Team, I'm meteorologist Tawana Andrew.
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Have you ever locked yourself out of somewhere, whether it was home or work, anywhere? I had that moment. It happened to me yesterday. I was standing there like, now what? Share your stories. 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

0: Have you ever been locked out of your house, your car, your work, like me? Tracy's listening this morning, texted in 502-795-1023. She said she got locked out of her house once. They opened the garage, but the door to the garage was closed and locked. So her son actually used a credit card to pop the door open. She said she was standing there like, how did you know how to do that? But hey, Tracy, thankfully he did because he got you back in your house. Yeah, yesterday I came into the office to do some work and got locked out. Yep. I thought I was the only one in the building and I did not know what I was going to do. But I went down to the lobby and thankfully the cleaning crew was here. Swedish gentleman was trying to help me, but he doesn't speak English and I don't really know Spanish, only poquito español. So we were basically doing full on charades in the lobby. Trying to figure out, can you help me get back in the office, keys? Thankfully, after a little teamwork and laughter, he was able to get me back in. So I need to know, have you ever been locked out? House, car, work? How did you get back in? 502-795-1023.
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3: Stalled truck, tractor trailer in the right lane, eastbound 64 on the Sherman-Minton Bridge that has you stacked across the bridge deck. We got changing conditions now. Some of our roadways are getting wetter, and if they're not yet, they're going to be, and they're going to continue throughout the day. We got a flood watch, so please be careful for now on these very slick, freshly wet roadways, but be smart if we have any ponding that builds up throughout the day. Indiana travelers, eastbound side 265, coming over toward I-65. Looks like we have a truck in the right lane jamming you up. I'm Libby Kay with 502 traffic.
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2: Louisville weather from the Wave Storm Tracking Team.
10: We'll see scattered showers and thunderstorms moving back into the region by this afternoon, keeping rounds of rain, some of it heavy, through tonight into tomorrow. Because of that potential for locally heavy rainfall, a flood watch is in place for most of the region. From the Wave News Storm Tracking Team, I'm meteorologist Tawana Andrew.
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I am so glad I'm not the only one who wondered about this. It's 102.3 The Rose. I'm Michelle Hart. So the can opener count now up to 13. Now, what happens after the bridge gets hit? I'll tell you, coming up in three songs.

after how many times it got fed early in the week. I'm not surprised that it wasn't hungry on Saturday. Obviously talking about the can opener. So the 2.3 The Rose, I'm Michelle Hart. No strikes on Saturday, but there was one yesterday. And if you're like me, as funny as the Facebook group has been, you're sitting there going, so what happens every time that this overpass gets hit by a truck? Well, the overpass on Winkler and the overpass on Eastern are owned by separate companies, but both of them will send someone out to inspect it with every single hit. As for the drivers, well, they interviewed the guy who hit it on Friday, and he goes, oh, this is coming out of my pocket. So now we know.

0: asking you this question. 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It's 102.3 The Rose. I'm Michelle Hard. 502-795-1023. You're in the shower and you see a spider just swinging back and forth in the ceiling above your shower. Shannon, what do you do?
1: I'd probably get out of the shower.
2: You said that so calmly.
1: I had a spider in my shower the other day, but luckily he wasn't above my head. It was on the wall. It was like, okay, how do I kill it?
2: Okay, is it something about this time of the year?
1: I do think it's this time of year. I do. We're doing construction in our house, and so I'm thinking that that also is making it worse, but yeah.
2: So I was trying to splash the thing to make it go back up on the ceiling, and
1: yes.
2: Eventually it did, and then it starts swinging again, and it fell off somewhere on the other side of the shower curtain. I don't know where in my bathroom this thing went.
1: So it's just there to torture you again next time.
2: Shannon, I don't know where they're coming from. I saw one crawl under my toilet seat the other day, and now I'm scared to go to the bathroom. I don't want to hover over my own toilet seat like it's a public restroom, but I am going to hover over my own toilet seat.
1: Yeah, I would too.
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So maybe he threw you a pretty big chunk of money for a down payment on her house, or maybe you found a job you really wanted to take, but it was a pay cut, so he decided to pay off your car for you to make it a little bit easier. 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

If your summer vacation involves a road trip, then this is news you want to hear. It's 102.3 The Rose. I'm Michelle Hart. Gas prices, Corey AAA in Louisville, are down 66 cents from last week.

0: no. If I had to experience this, then you have to go through it too. Although for you, it's hypothetical. It's 102.3 The Rose. I'm Michelle Hart. Jennifer, you're taking a shower. You look up and notice a spider dangling from the ceiling that's about to join you. How do you react?
1: Oh my God. I would freak out. I am so scared of spiders. I would probably jump out of the shower and never go back in there.
2: I had this happen to me last week after going to the gym.
1: Oh my God. Freak me out. I get scared from the tiniest little spider.
2: Oh, at the station where he gets on there like the size of a quarter and I freak out, my boss has to come kill them.
1: I'm the same way. I don't like spiders at all. I would freak out.
2: So with this one that was in the shower last week, I am way too short to get to it and soaking wet. I'm not going to climb up on the side of the tub to try to kill it. So I'm like cupping my hands, trying to catch water and throw it at the spider, trying to get it to go back up on the ceiling.
0: Thank goodness I live alone because I can't explain to anyone why my bathroom was drenched.
3: 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We know afternoons can get hectic. Carpools, deadlines, dinner plans, practices. Somehow you're supposed to stay on top of it all. 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

You know the Father's Day sneaks up on you every year, right? It's 102.3 The Rose. I'm Michelle Hart. Don't let that happen to you this year. If Dad's a golfer, we're going to take care of his gift right now. Head over to 1023therose.com. Grab one of our golf cards. It gets you 18 holes. It's 6 courses and 3 simulator experiences.

gave what Sherita Bowe called the race of a lifetime at the Kentucky Derby. It was very important to her that she let the horse rest before its next race. It's 102.3 The Rose. I'm Michelle Hart. And that decision definitely paid off. If you were at a graduation party on Saturday and you missed it, Golden Tempo did win the Belmont Stakes. And Sherita continued to make history. She's the second woman to ever train a Belmont Stakes winner.

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0: So I know a lot of us look forward to a nice hot shower as a way to wind down after work, but what would you do in this situation? It's 102.3 The Rose. I'm Michelle Hart. You're taking that nice warm shower. Look up and notice there's a spider dangling from the ceiling that's about to join you.
1: I would die. I would literally die. I can't. You would see me running through my house naked at that point.
2: Sarah's just deceased in the tub.
1: Like, that's it. I'm out. That's it. Burned it down. It's over.
2: There's no foul play. It was just a spider.
1: No, because I grew up on that awful movie Arachnophobia.
2: Yes.
1: And that part when that awful shower, I scream every time that part comes off.
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0: can get mad at me for making you live through this because the spider in your situation is hypothetical. In mine, it was real. 502-795-1023. You're taking a shower. You look up and notice a spider dangling from the ceiling that's going to join you. How do you react, Lily?
1: I don't know.
0: Do you turn off the water? Do you grab a towel or do you just fly out the bathroom?
1: I just fly out.
0: This happened to me, and I tried to splash it back up onto the ceiling. It went back up, and then it swung to the right and fell down somewhere outside the shower.
1: Yeah, you'll never know where it went. That's why you run out.
0: But every time I'm in the bathroom, I feel like something's crawling on me now.
1: Yeah, exactly. That's why I run out.
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I Knew You, the song she did for Toy Story 5, which set the all-time streaming record on Spotify, Apple Music, and Amazon Music for the biggest soundtrack single ever. 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It's Ellie Goulding.

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won $1,000 for Dad for Father's Day. 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Right.

If you were hanging out at your neighborhood pool last night, could you totally tell who was watching the Kings score on their phone? It's 102.3 The Rose. I'm Michelle Hart. So the Kings, in their first year in the UFL, are going to the championship game, the United Bowl. They'll face the DC Defenders on Saturday, kickoff at 3 o'clock on ABC. Guess I should.

0: understand that if I ask you this question, I had to live through it. It's a 102.3 The Rose. I'm Michelle Hart. You're taking a shower. You look up and notice a spider dangling above you that's about to join you. How do you react?
1: I'd probably get out of the shower.
0: You said that so calmly.
1: I had a spider in my shower the other day, but luckily he wasn't above my head. It was on the wall. It was like, okay, how do I kill it?
0: Okay, is it something about this time of the year?
1: I do think it's this time of year. I do. We're doing construction in our house, and so I'm thinking that that also is making it worse, but yeah.
0: So I was trying to splash the thing to make it go back up on the ceiling, and
1: yes.
0: Eventually it did, and then it starts swinging again, and it fell off somewhere on the other side of the shower curtain. I don't know where in my bathroom this thing went.
1: So it's just there to torture you again next time.
0: Shannon, I don't know where they're coming from. I saw one crawl under my toilet seat the other day, and now I'm scared to go to the bathroom. I don't want to hover over my own toilet seat like it's a public restroom, but I am going to hover over my own toilet seat.
1: Yeah, I would too.
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How's it going? Happy Monday. 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
1: Lots of clouds, only a few showers initially, but the downpours will start to increase in coverage and in intensity as we get later on this afternoon and certainly at times tonight all the way into Tuesday night. Be aware of some flash flooding that can happen. A lot of hydroplaning concerns, too, in the roads with these heavier bands of rain move in. High this afternoon, right around 80. The Wave Storm Tracking Team, I'm Brian Good.
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We got a $1,000 dad tax. 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

And this town's lost its faith. Our colors will fade eventually. So if our time is running out, day after day, we'll make the mundane our masterpiece. Oh my, my, oh my, my love. I take one look at you, you're taking me out.

Another viral video resulting in a GoFundMe that raises a ton of money for an elderly person that shouldn't have to work, but this one has sparked some debate. We'll dive into it coming up on 102.3 The Rose, Lesson 10.

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0: See, 21-year-old Brooklyn was leaving the theater with her grandparents. Noticed this elderly employee kind of hunched over, pushing a cleaning cart, and it just kind of made her sad. So she got some video, posted it on TikTok on her way home, just trying to help her retire. Within 48 hours, as a lot of times these things do, it blew up, raised nearly $140,000, and sparked a little debate.
1: Here we go. This is going to show you what they raised for you.
2: Uh-huh. Oh, my goodness. That's a lot of money.
1: How much?
2: $144,990.
0: Yes, that's a ton. Turns out her name is Mary. Brooklyn went back and talked to the manager, kind of found out her story, and said Mary loves to volunteer at her church and support the homeless in her area. And mentioned that Mary might not even keep the money. So that sparked the debate. In that follow-up video, Brooklyn met with Mary, and she was overwhelmed by the amount of money raised, thanked everybody. But the debate was sparked about whether or not she should have asked Mary's permission to post the video and ask people to donate, because Mary might have just said no. And is it wrong to still do that? And I'm going to go ahead and say this. Regardless if Mary keeps all the money for herself or spreads it around to help other people that she typically likes to help anyway, you're still helping, right? You can see the full video all at 1023therose.com. Click Good News.
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Shout out to Casey Lynn and the crew at Geraldine's Kitchen in New Albany. She says Bob, the owner, sings and dances in the kitchen listening at work. They got roses from Country Squire Florist. You could be next. 1023therose.com. 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
1: Bruno Mars,
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0: come on in. Christina Aguilera did a song back in the day with Pink, Lady Marmalade. That ended up playing a part in the opening.
1: Come on in.
0: Christina Aguilera did a song back in the day with Pink, Lady Marmalade. That ended up playing a part in the opening of the 79th Annual Tony Awards hosted by Pink. You can check out that opening performance.

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Nothing's going to stop the Louisville Kings. Moving on to the United Bowl. First season, first playoff game. They win that, going to their first bowl. Pretty exciting for Chris Redman and the crew. 102.3 TheRose.com.

102.3, The Rose, $1,000 dad tax. It's time for him to collect. 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
0: on the Rose.
24: Well, we've seen some problems on the Watterson Expressway with a crash in the eastbound lanes near Crittenden Drive. And then there's even a second crash, also eastbound, closer back toward Taylor Boulevard. Both should be moved off to the right shoulder. The traffic is backing up there, about a 10-minute delay as you approach the I-65 interchange. Of course, no access to I-65 at all, either direction, between the Watterson and the downtown exits. So plan ahead for delays and detours. I'm Jared Cirillo, 502 Traffic.
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Get to the website, 1023therose.com, for the crazy theory that Taylor Swift is getting married at Madison Square Garden in front of 1,000 people. That is the latest, according to multiple reports. It's all up at 1023therose.com. And coming up, ladies, if you have married yourself a handyman, we are the richest women in the world. I will explain why and reveal my bless her heart moment coming up.

0: It's Kelly, 102.3 The Rose. I need to give a little radio appreciation post to my husband, Michael. We have been married for a long time, be 20 years this year. And he is a pretty handy guy. Like, he does a lot of things around the house. And he also is pretty smart when it comes to fixing what I thought was going to be a big problem. So I've been driving a 2019 Toyota Highlander since December. And the tailgate, the power liftgate, has not been working. For several weeks, I kind of haven't told him about it for a while because I thought he doesn't need to hear this right now. It's going to be an unexpected expense. The motor's probably broken, not going to be cheap, all the things. So I finally tell him yesterday. And he's like, okay. Gets on YouTube, looks it up, finds out there's a secret button that can disable it that's in the glove box. Like, you got to open the glove box, and then you see on the side, oh, there's this secret little button that disables the power liftgate, which I probably hit when I was changing my own cabin filter, which I learned about on YouTube as well. Yay for me. But not only that. So it's working all the way. Perfectly. Genius. I'm so happy about this discovery. He also figured out there is a button I didn't know I had on the liftgate that unlocks the glass, so you can just open the glass part of the lift gate, which I thought was the coolest thing on planet Earth. I've had this car since December. I didn't know any of this stuff. It's my little bless her heart moment. What were you today years old when you learned that maybe you may have should have known something like that? Does anybody else have a secret button on their car that maybe they didn't know about? Turns out I did. I discovered it thanks to my super smart husband. Ladies, get your handyman.
1: 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A little wag, a little whoop, and a whole lot of fun to ease you into the morning. 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
3: We are still seeing some delays on the Waterson Expressway west of the I-65 interchange, especially if you are eastbound. There had been a report of a couple of separate crashes here, the first near Taylor Boulevard and then a separate crash closer to Crittenden Drive. But both should be moved off to the right shoulder. Still seeing delays anywhere from 5 to 6 minutes eastbound. Also showing heavy congestion, I-64 eastbound from Cannons Lane over to Breckenridge. I'm Jared Cirillo with 502 Traffic.
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4: Showers and thunderstorms remain likely through our Tuesday. Those will come to an end by Wednesday with heat building back across the region. In the meantime, overnight lows tonight in the 70s, low 80s with that rain chance on Tuesday. Some of that rain could be heavy in places. Then we'll warm it into the 90s as we end the week. From the Wave Storm Tracking Team, I'm Kevin Harned.
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2: 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Nothing's fine untold. 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Like this. 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

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A Monday night underway. Hi, I'm Delilah, just checking in to talk to you, to listen to you, and to connect with you. If there's someone special on your heart, someone you want to honor tonight, call me and tell me, and I will do my best to find a song to let that special someone know just how much they matter to you.

0: Rachel. 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
1: Hi, Delilah.
0: What can I do for you?
1: I was wondering if I could dedicate a song to two of my best teachers ever. They have helped me through so much, and I am so thankful to know them and to have them in my life. And I just want to let them know how much I appreciate everything that they have done for me.
0: And who are these wonderful teachers that have inspired you?
1: Chris Angley and Kimberly Ritchie.
0: How old are you?
1: I'm 18.
0: And what are you going to do with your life, with your career, with your future? Do you know yet?
1: I am going to go to school to become a dental assistant.
0: And when do you leave for school?
1: In 3 months.
0: So these are the final days.
1: Yeah.
0: These are the fun times, the hanging out with friends times, the oh my gosh, let's make a million more memories times.
1: Yep.
0: And these teachers have helped you to do that.
1: Yep.

0: 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Heroes like United States Navy technician Shannon Kent, a decorated warrior who served in Iraq and Afghanistan. 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Tonight's Delilah's Dilemma is from a listener who says, there's this guy who continually comes back into my life time and time and time again. We have some history, obviously. Some of it's good, some of it's bad. Every time I think things are going to be different, each time it ends up the same. I don't know why, but for some reason or another, we'll stop communicating. This just keeps happening. He comes into my life and then he disappears out of my life. I feel like this guy was and is my first love, and I can't seem to move past it. Please give me some advice. I will have my mother Delilah words for you coming up next. 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

Sweetheart, if somebody comes into your life and wants to be a part of your life and then suddenly ignores you, stops calling you, doesn't communicate with you, they don't really want to be a part of your life. They don't love you. Somebody that loves you would never, ever, ever treat you like that. 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Those are my words of advice.

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0: Hi, good evening. Welcome. What can I do for you tonight, AJ?
1: Hi there, Delilah. Thank you so much for taking our call. My family and I, we're in the car right now. We're traveling. And we'd like to dedicate a song to a great guy in our life.
0: A great guy named what?
1: Named Alex.
0: And who is this wonderful man that is putting a smile on your face?
1: Well, actually, he's right here in the vehicle with us. He's here in the car. And we've been married for 17 years, and, you know, we've had our shares of ups and downs.
0: Wait. Back up. The guy you're talking about that you're giggling like a schoolgirl is your husband of 17 years?
1: Yes.
0: Oh, good for you.
1: Well, yeah. And he's a great dad, and he's a military guy. He believes in what he does in serving his country. And we just want to tell him thank you. He's a great provider. He's just an awesome guy.
0: AJ, yes. In front of him to embarrass the heck out of him.
1: Yes.
0: How hot does he look in his uniform?
1: How hot does he look? Oh, my gosh. He is so hot. Particularly when he wears his mess dress. Oh, my gosh. My heart just flutters. He's hot.
0: Uh-huh. So we can tell why you're still grinning after 17 years.
1: He's sitting here grinning and blushing a little bit.
0: He's still as fine as he was the first time you laid eyes on him.
1: There you go. You got it.
0: Good for you. I will play a sweet song as you travel tonight. Drive safely.
1: Well, thank you.
0: And thank you for listening, and tell your hubby thank you for being there for us.
1: Hey, I will indeed. Have a blessed evening.

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Good evening. Come on in and make yourself at home. It's time for you to kick off your shoes, fix yourself a glass of iced tea, maybe some lemonade, maybe both. Sit back, relax, and enjoy the music all night long.

0: Hi, Delilah. 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
1: For Father's Day, who are we honoring?
0: My stepdad, Ron Myers.
1: Ron. Okay. Tell me about Ron.
0: He is the best daddy in the world. He is the most genuine man you have ever met in your life. He has been with my mom for 11 years. And when we met, I had a really, really bad drug problem. And he always tried to be there to help, but I wanted nothing to do with him. It took years and years for me to finally come around, and he has always been there for me through the hard times, the good times, all the times. And he was also my husband's best man in our wedding. And my husband and him are best friends now. And I think that he deserves all good things to happen to him.
1: And his name is Ron.
0: Yes.
1: All right. Let me find a great song for your stepdad. I'm glad you two were able to mend those fences.
0: Thank you.

0: As I take your request, as I share your dedications tonight, what are you doing? Are you enjoying life? Maybe you had a little impromptu barbecue outside this evening. I love that. Had one yesterday. Maybe you're just getting home. Maybe you're tackling the laundry. Whatever you're doing, thanks for spending this night with me. I am here to help clear your mind of the noise and the frustration of the day and help you remember to invest yourself fully in living life fully. 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

0: Hi, welcome to the Delilah Show. Who is this?
1: Oh my God, I cannot believe I got through. My name's Renee.
0: Renee, welcome. What can I do for you?
1: I would like for Delilah to play a song for me and dedicate it to my husband. We've been together 15 years now.
2: What's your hubby's name, Renee?
1: My husband's name is Curtis. And we had our trials and tribulations, don't get me wrong, but it's all been worth it. It's all been worth it. The first night I met him, I knew I was going to marry that man the night I met him. And 2 years later, we got married. 2 years and three kids.
2: So you've loved him all these years with all your heart.
1: Oh, yeah, I've always loved him. And he has been everything to me that I have ever wanted a man to be to me. He has done it for me. When I met him, I had a seven-year-old daughter already, and her father wasn't a participant in her life. And he stepped in, and he became her father. And my daughter's 25 years old now. And you cannot tell her that that man is not her father.
0: Let me find a song for this amazing man.

0: Did you know at the end of this day, when the day is done, gone the sun, you're not going to get it back? It's gone. It's like having money in the bank that disappears when the day is over. It's gone. Those hours are gone. You're not going to get them back. So while you've got this moment that you're listening to the show and listening to me speak, use it wisely. Use your time wisely. Don't squander it. Don't throw it away. Somebody wrote to me on Facebook the other day saying, a single dad said he had two teenage daughters. And he said, I'm so stressed and so unhappy all the time. What do I do? And I said that the first thing you have to realize is they are going to grow up fast. And when they're gone, they're gone. You don't get the time back. Once your child is grown and has friends and wants to go hang out with their friends, you're not going to have the opportunity to take them out for ice cream and talk about what's going on in their life because they're going to shut you down and want to hang out with their friends. Once they graduate and they move on, you can't get those years back, is my point. You can't get those memories back. So while you've got this day, use it wisely. Tell the people in your life how much you love them. Show that by your actions. Use the gift that God has given you, the time with the people in your life. Use it wisely. We'll be back sharing love with you all night long. 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

0: Sylvia, welcome aboard.
1: Thank you. Would you happen to have the song by Barbara Streisand called Somewhere?
0: I do. I love that song.
1: Let me tell you, that was my husband and I, our wedding song.
0: Well, what happened, honey? That sounds like a tear in your voice.
1: He's left. He just decided he doesn't want to be married anymore.
0: Okay, what? Why would I play a song that's going to break your heart and make
1: that
0: you cry?
1: That doesn't break my heart, because I know that the Lord's going to bring him home one day.
0: Sweetie, right now your heart is broken.
1: It's broken.
0: Don't you think you got enough heartache going on?
1: Yeah, a little bit.
0: Sweetheart, Sylvia, what you need is a song to remind you that you are wonderful, that you are terrific, that you are all of that and a bag of chips, that he was dang lucky to have a woman love him the way you love him, and he better wise up before it's too late.
1: Yeah, that's true.
0: You need a song to say, I am wonderful, I am sweet, I adore this man, I was good to him, I don't deserve this, and maybe I still love him a little, with all my heart and soul and every fiber of my being, but
1: yeah,
0: I'm going to get a backbone, I'm going to stand up straight, I'm not going to cry someday. No.
1: Okay.
0: Shoulders back, chin up, look yourself in the mirror and remember all those fabulous qualities that you have that nobody else in the world has. And I don't mean in an arrogant or an egotistical way.
1: Yeah.
0: I mean, own the goodness that God has placed in you.
1: Yeah.
0: And recognize that you gave somebody a fabulous, precious, amazing gift when you gave him your heart. And if he's a knucklehead and he's going to trounce that in the mud, we are not going to sit here and listen to Somewhere, Someday. Okay?
1: Yeah, okay.
0: All right, girlfriend. Be strong.
1: Thank you.
0: And I hope this knucklehead wises up.